get it. 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I get it. You needed someone that could prove you wrong, so I reckon you leave all of your problems at the door to my city. You gon' need to tell my brothers where you from, and I admit it. I still

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And every time you told me my opinion was wrong, you tried to make me forget where I came from.

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Play me a song that you like, you can bet I'll know every line.

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0: I don't know, sleeping in the back of the cab all day, it's going to cost you a fortune. Still, if I had the opportunity, I'd sleep and get paid for it. I had a guy in the back of the cab the other day, drunk when he got in, fell fast asleep. We went on.
1: 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Sete dias por semana. 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Meda FM, sempre a sua companhia.